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Tady. Tady. Tady. Tady. Tady. 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Tady. Tady. 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Tady. 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T

0: numero 37 di Studio 100.
1: And to the right we have, I almost said Ellen DeGeneres and that would have been a mistake.
2: Hey, we're gonna see Bruno Mars, right?

0: Probably, no.
1: It's my hall pass.
0: And if you look to your right, that's going to be... Yeah, nobody cares. No one... Keep this up, and I'll take you to the Church of Scientology next.

0: house. What? Who is this?
1: Looking for a girl this tall ran that way?
0: Hello, hi. Who are you?
1: Alex Warren. You are beautiful,
0: Alex,
1: by the
0: hey,
1: way.
0: Hey. Do not talk to her. You
1: sorry.
0: Talk to
1: I'm
0: me.
1: I'm so sorry. You seem very upset.
0: Yeah, I am upset. And I'll tell you why.

0: Paris?
1: Yeah?
0: This has been you the whole time?
1: Duh.
0: Is this even real?
1: It's time to wake up, Alex.
0: What?
1: It's time to wake up.
2: Ow!
1: Wake up!
3: Something about you hit me like a freight train to the chest, the day we met, my loneliness left the room the second that you walked in, something like a